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0: We're in the quiet storm together. Nice and close, the way I like to be. I'm Lenny Green. A very good evening going out to Beverly. Beverly checked in from Battle Creek. Got some ladies that checked in from Orangeburg, South Carolina. A few ladies checked in from Westchester County, around Yonkers, New Rochelle. And we have a few ladies that checked in Bryan College Station, Texas. I believe there may be some Aggies. Yeah. Texas A&M, what's going on? Shout out to all my ladies who love languages, personal touch. Here's October London to get you and I started for the night. Welcome to the Quiet Storm.
1: You know, we're...

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Welcome to the Quiet Storm. Time to relax and chill. I've got the essence of what you like musically. I've got those songs that will bring back special moments. I've got those songs that will create special moments. And ladies, I've got those songs to musically massage you down too. I'm Lenny Green. You know, it's all about setting up your ambiance, wherever you like to zen out in, whether it's the comfort of your room, maybe while you do the bubble bath thing, ladies, whatever you might be, set up the ambiance. But make sure you just light one of those Quiet Storm candles. Here's Keith Washington, Shantae Moore, setting the vibe for us tonight. This is the Quiet Storm, baby.

that storm, helping you be in that space that you need to be in, so you can just have a moment to just take a deep inhale and a slow, slow exhale. Do that a couple of times and just let the music do the rest, because I plan on just laying down some more wonderful songs. And I want to thank you for reaching out to me via email at LennyGreenTQS@gmail.com. I'm going to make some room in this space that we have for love tonight, because love has a tendency to want to stretch out and want to be over here 1 minute, be over here the next. So I like to make some ample room so we can just indulge and have the space in whichever way we like to have the space in. True love, man, is not something you fall in. True love is something you grow in. So grow it slowly, because anything that takes its time to blossom often lasts for a very long time, and maybe truly to the end of time. As we go back inside the Quiet Storm Vault, there's a classic from Cameo. Ladies, there's something in your eyes. They say the eyes are the windows to the soul, but this is a Quiet Storm vintage soul classic. Turn it up.

0: It's Dee Dee in the morning, and if you missed the show... JJ, if you were single, I can't date anybody who what?
1: Wears way too much weed. Too much.
2: That's good.
1: Too much. Yep. Now, a little bit is okay. I can't land there and it's all in my face. I mean, you're talking about hold me. Well, you want me to hold you or the house?
3: Shut up.
1: What's that?
3: Hey, now check this out, man. Monday, we are getting to the biggest bag that we can. I'm talking about the biggest, the largest. And we're getting it right with our financial expert and guru, Ash Cave.
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1: Well, can't believe I'm singing this kind of song. You know,

soft, and warm. There's no other place better than this, but you are in the most sexiest and comfortable space to be in. This is The Quiet Storm. I'm Lenny Green. Good to be in your space. Thank you for opening up the door and letting me in. As we relax and chill for this night, let me continue to do what I love to do for you, make you feel good. Musically, I've got something hot and new on the way from a young lady by the name of Terry Dexter, so stand by for that. But right now, something I want you to do, if you have not had a chance to do it yet, take a moment and just chill, just for a moment. Relax. Shout out to my lovers that are locked in Oklahoma City, Milwaukee, Tuscaloosa, Birmingham, Alabama is locked in tonight. My beloveds in the Village of Harlem, Brooklyn, the Bronx, Newark, New Jersey, Trenton, New Brunswick, Stamford, and Norwalk, Connecticut. Here's Guy, baby. Welcome inside of The Quiet Storm.

quiet storm, locking you in and locking you down. Please let us remember the men and women who have served this country, and unfortunately, their lives were put on the line and it was taken too short. Let's remember those veterans that did a lot. And should you see a man or a woman in uniform, just go over there and thank them for their service. Memorial Day weekend. My great-grandfather was in the military. May he sleep and rest in peace. Can I take you back a little bit? Baby, I'm going to take you back maybe in the 90s, late 90s. This group is called Subway. I don't like to call it a game, but I do know that we have some good love interactions. So let's do something right now in the quiet storm.

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12: A few thunderstorms still around this evening, mostly cloudy through the overnight hours. Our low in the upper 60s, little fog in spots as we get started for your Memorial Day Monday. Then mostly cloudy for the rest of the day, showers and thunderstorms popping up high in the mid-80s, rain likely Tuesday. I'm Georgia WeatherNet meteorologist KJ Allen.
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1: Always a pleasure to tuck you in nice and tight, baby. And tomorrow night, I'm going to do it again. So, let us remember those who have helped serve this country. And let's appreciate those who are in the military serving. Hey, time for me to go. Tomorrow night, we got a date. Remember, though, love doesn't teach. It just shows the way. And love doesn't lecture. It just loves. Hold on to that. Love much, laugh often, live well. Sweet dreams, ladies. Night, night, baby. Fellas, always appreciate your presence. Until tomorrow night, this has been the most sexiest and comfortable space to really kick back and chill in. The Quiet Storm, baby. 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

Hi, this is Lenny Green, reminding you that romance is the process. Love, baby, is the goal. And all of this is going down right here inside of the Quiet Storm on V101.7.

To all the beautiful ladies right here in South Georgia, I'm Lenny Green. You know, it's been stated that love is a friendship set to music. So, baby, I have an idea. Why don't you stay right here with me so we can become better acquainted inside of the Quiet Storm on V101.7.

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0: We're in the quiet storm together. Nice and close, the way I like to be. I'm Lenny Green. A very good evening going out to Beverly. Beverly checked in from Battle Creek. Got some ladies that checked in from Orangeburg, South Carolina. A few ladies checked in from Westchester County, around Yonkers, New Rochelle. And we have a few ladies that checked in Bryan College Station, Texas. I believe there may be some Aggies. Yeah. Texas A&M, what's going on? Shout out to all my ladies who love languages, personal touch. Here's October Linden to get you and I started for the night. Welcome to the Quiet Storm.
1: You know, we're all human, and you know, we're all sexual beings too, so it's lovemaking is just

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Welcome to the Quiet Storm. Time to relax and chill. I've got the essence of what you like musically. I've got those songs that will bring back special moments. I've got those songs that will create special moments. And ladies, I've got those songs to musically massage you down too. I'm Lenny Green. You know, it's all about setting up your ambiance, wherever you like to zen out in. Whether it's the comfort of your room, maybe while you do the bubble bath thing, ladies. Wherever you might be, set up the ambiance. But make sure you just light one of those Quiet Storm candles. Here's Keith Washington, Shantae Moore, setting the vibe for us tonight. This is the Quiet Storm, baby. Yeah.

0: 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The Quiet Storm with Lenny Green.
1: 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I'm giving you the best that I've got, baby.
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0: 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It's The Quiet Storm, tonight at 7 on V101.7.
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20: A few thunderstorms still around this evening, mostly cloudy through the overnight hours. Our low in the upper 60s, little fog in spots as we get started for your Memorial Day Monday. Then mostly cloudy for the rest of the day, showers and thunderstorms popping up high in the mid-80s, rain likely Tuesday. I'm Georgia WeatherNet meteorologist KJ Allen.
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1: See, I don't got the time or the patience to deal with your sh- today. 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

quiet storm, helping you be in that space that you need to be in, so you can just have a moment to just take a deep inhale and a slow exhale. Do that a couple of times and just let the music do the rest, because I plan on just laying down some more wonderful songs. And I want to thank you for reaching out to me via email at LennyGreenTQS@gmail.com. I'm going to make some room in the space that we have for love tonight, because love has a tendency to want to stretch out and want to be over here 1 minute and be over here the next. So I like to make some ample room so we can just indulge and have the space in whichever way we like to have the space in. True love, man, is not something you fall in. True love is something you grow in. So grow it slowly, because anything that takes its time to blossom often lasts for a very long time, and maybe truly to the end of time. As we go back inside the Quiet Storm Vault, there's a classic from Cameo. Ladies, there's something in your eyes. They say the eyes are the windows to the soul, but this is a Quiet Storm vintage soul classic. Turn it up.

0: It's Dee Dee in the morning, and if you missed the show... JJ, if you were single, I can't date anybody who what?
1: Wears way too much weed. Too much.
2: That's good.
1: Too much. Yeah. Now, a little bit is okay. I can't land there and it's all in my face. I mean, you're talking about hold me. Well, you want me to hold you or the house?
3: Shut up.
1: What's that?
3: Hey, now check this out, man. Monday, we are getting to the biggest bag that we can. I'm talking about the biggest, the largest. And we getting it right with our financial expert and guru, Ash K.
2: Plus, we got a dope discussion that may challenge some friendships and relationships for some.
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to my ladies throughout South Georgia. This is Lenny Green. It's been stated that love is a friendship set to music. So I've got an idea. Stay right here inside the Quiet Storm. And let's get acquainted right here on V101.

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soft and warm. There's no other place better than this, but you are in the most sexiest and comfortable space to be in. This is The Quiet Storm. I'm Lenny Green. Get to be in your space. Thank you for opening up the door and letting me in. As we relax and chill for this night, let me continue to do what I love to do for you, make you feel good. Musically, I've got something hot and new on the way from a young lady by the name of Terry Dexter, so stand by for that. But right now, something I want you to do, if you have not had a chance to do it yet, take a moment and just chill. Just for a moment. Relax. Shout out to my lovers that are locked in Oklahoma City, Milwaukee, Tuscaloosa, Birmingham, Alabama is locked in tonight. My beloveds in the Village of Harlem, Brooklyn, the Bronx, Newark, New Jersey, Trenton, New Brunswick, Stamford, and Norwalk, Connecticut. Here's Guy, baby. Welcome inside of the Quiet Storm.

The quiet storm, locking you in and locking you down. Please, let us remember the men and women who have served this country. And unfortunately, their lives were put on the line and it was taken too short. Let's remember those veterans that did a lot. And should you see a man or a woman in uniform, just go over there and thank them for their service. Memorial Day weekend. My great-grandfather was in the military. May he sleep and rest in peace. Can I take you back a little bit? Baby, I'm going to take you back maybe in the 90s, late 90s. This group called Subway. I don't like to call it a game, but I do know that we have some good love interactions. So let's do something right now in the quiet storm, baby.

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13: A few thunderstorms still around this evening. Mostly cloudy through the overnight hours. Our low in the upper 60s. Little fog in spots as we get started for your Memorial Day Monday. Then mostly cloudy for the rest of the day. Showers and thunderstorms popping up high in the mid-80s. Rain likely Tuesday. I'm Georgia WeatherNet meteorologist KJ Allen.
0: 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There's nothing like it, is there?

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1: Always a pleasure to tuck you in nice and tight, baby. And tomorrow night, I'm going to do it again. So, let us remember those who have helped serve this country. And let's appreciate those who are in the military serving. Hey, time for me to go. Tomorrow night, we got a date. Remember, though, love doesn't teach. It just shows the way. And love doesn't lecture. It just loves. Hold on to that. Love much, laugh often, live well. Sweet dreams, ladies. Night, night, baby. Fellas, always appreciate your presence. Until tomorrow night, this has been the most sexiest and comfortable space to really kick back and chill in. The Quiet Storm, baby. 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

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You know, it's been said that love is a friendship set to music. 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

0: It's Dee Dee in the morning, and if you missed the show... JJ, if you were single, I can't date anybody who what?
1: Wears way too much weed. Too much.
2: That's good.
1: Too much. Yeah. Now, a little bit is okay. I can't land there and it's all in my face. I mean, you tell me hold me. Well, you want me to hold you or the half?
3: Shut up.
1: What's that?
3: Hey, now check this out, man. Monday, we are getting to the biggest bag that we can. I'm talking about the biggest, the largest. And we're getting it right with our financial expert and guru, Ash K.
2: Plus, we got a dope discussion that may challenge some friendships and relationships. 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
0: 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Looking out.
9: A few showers still around this morning. Low in the upper 60s. Later today, cloudy. Showers and thunderstorms. A few could be strong to severe. High 83. Thunderstorms around this evening. Low around 68. Scattered showers and thunderstorms on Tuesday. High 85. From the Georgia Weather Net, I'm meteorologist KJ Allen.
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0: It's Dee Dee in the morning, and if you missed the show... JJ, if you were single, I can't date anybody who what?
1: Wears way too much weed. Too much.
2: That's good.
1: Too much. Yeah. Now, a little bit is okay. I can't land there and it's all in my face. I mean, you're talking about hold me. Well, you want me to hold you or the house?
3: Shut up.
1: What's that?
3: Hey, now check this out, man. Monday, we are getting to the biggest bag that we can. I'm talking about the biggest, the largest. And we getting it right with our financial expert and guru, Ash K.
2: Plus, we got a dope discussion that may challenge some friendships and relationships for some.
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6: A few showers still around this morning, low in the upper 60s. Later today, cloudy, showers and thunderstorms. A few could be strong to severe, high 83. Thunderstorms around this evening, low around 68. Scattered showers and thunderstorms on Tuesday, high 85. From the Georgia Weather Net, I'm meteorologist KJ Allen.
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0: morning. And if you missed the show, JJ, if you were single, I can't date anybody who what?
1: Wears way too much weed. Too much.
2: That's good.
1: Too much. Yeah. Now, a little bit is okay. I can't land there and it's all in my face. I mean, you talking about hold me. Well, you want me to hold you or the half?
3: Shut up.
1: What's that?
3: Hey, now check this out, man. Monday, we are getting to the biggest bag that we can. I'm talking about the biggest, the largest. And we getting it right with our financial expert and guru, Ash K.
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5: A few showers still around this morning, low in the upper 60s. Later today, cloudy, showers and thunderstorms. A few could be strong to severe, high 83. Thunderstorms around this evening, low around 68. Scattered showers and thunderstorms on Tuesday, high 85. From the Georgia Weather Net, I'm meteorologist KJ Allen.
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0: get I like it. 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

0: it's Dee Dee in the morning, and if you missed the show... JJ, if you were single, I can't date anybody who what?
1: Wears way too much weed. Too much.
2: That's good.
1: Too much. Yeah. Now, a little bit is okay. I can't land there and it's all in my face. I mean, you talking about hold me. Well, you want me to hold you or the half?
3: Shut up.
1: What's that?
3: 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I'm talking about the biggest, the largest. And we getting it right with our financial expert and guru, Ash K.
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0: God for all of you this morning. It is a great day to still be alive and know that you are here. Father, we thank you this morning for each and every one as we pray on this Memorial Day, knowing the meaning of what this Memorial Day means to many loved ones did not make it home, who were killed on the battlefield, who were different things. So it just happened. But God, we remember them today. This is their day, and their families will remember them as well. We say thank you this morning for each and every men and women who have served our country. For those that made it back home, for those that didn't make it back home, we're still praying for their families, wishing they could have had their loved ones back as well. But that oath that they took was to protect our country, and they did that. So we have no other thing to do but to honor their day on today. Lord, we say thank you this morning for each and every family member. Thank you for all the graduates who graduated. Thank you for those who will be graduating during the summer. As we pray for each and every birthday, anniversary, and belated birthdays this morning, praying for who's sick this morning, whatever condition you are in this morning, praying for runaway children, praying for children that may have been getting a little dementia. You know, you don't have to be really old to get some dementia in you. So it happens to anybody nowadays. So we're praying for every family member, whatever lost person that may have been gone and you haven't heard for a moment. Now we pray that they come back. We're praying for all families who the ones did get their wings that were not in service. We're praying for you this morning as well. Praying that everyone have a safe and enjoyable week coming up. We're just praying. Can't stop praying for radio personalities, television personalities, officers, firemen, paramedics, men and women serve our country, National Guard, code enforcement this morning, beauticians, barbers who are off, and many others this morning, sheriff department, to all the chiefs, captain, lieutenant, major, sergeant, all of you as well. We just say thank you this morning for each and everyone as we pray this prayer, Lord. In your blessed son, Jesus' name, amen. We thank God again for all of you. Good morning to all our law enforcement officers that are working. Just in case you didn't know, let me just run this by you right quick. America's curfew has begun. So if you're in America's, you have a curfew. Remember that. You have a curfew now. It is now started. It is started. I think it started last night. But in America's, good morning to my officers in America's, Leesburg. I'm waiting to see when y'all curfew. All the other cities, I'm waiting for y'all curfew. Make sure you get them to me so I know. So those that may not be on Facebook or Instagram and all that other little stuff, if they're riding around, maybe they're here and maybe you'll put it on the news so that they'll know it. But we now know that America's Georgia has a curfew. So, parent, you can play with it if you want it. It's getting real serious. Albany has theirs. Y'all need to know. I will let you know again the times that if you're just tuning in or riding around and missed it on Sunday, you've been missing, there's a curfew for Albany, Georgia as well, 18 and under. So, they're going to put this thing in effect. There's nothing to play with. And please remember, if you're going to drink and drive tonight, today, please have a designated driver. Get y'all. They have party buses that go along. You can get them because the driver can't drive because they got to make sure y'all get safe. So, try them, call them, Uber, all of this other stuff. Stay home. One or the other so that you'll get in trouble. A lot of businesses are closed today. Flossy Soul Food is closed today. Albany Christian Bookstore is closed today. Now, Karen may be open today. The African Attack Store may be open, 315 downtown. She may be open because she might not be closed today. I'm not exactly for sure. Her husband, I'm not for sure. She may be open. Knowing Karen, she may be open. She worked like I work. But we thank God again for all of you this morning. Coming up with Pastor Luther Barnes this morning, restoration work. Look to the Hill. You already have heard the national anthem, as we do it for different occasions. And today is Memorial Day. Memorial means what? For those fallen men and women that did not make it home, that was on the battlefield for us, that might have got blown up, that may have never been found. We're praying for those families this morning, those that are in the cemetery this morning. We're just praying for everybody this morning. We know God is able to do everything but fail. Praying for every bereaved family this morning as well. We're going to go to Tip and get those birthdays, and I'll give you a few announcements. But I do know Flossie is closed. She'll be open tomorrow. Albany Christian Bookstore will be open tomorrow. I'm not sure about Final Touch. Hand Detailing, they may be open, but I'm not sure. I'm not sure about ABC Nursery. I'm not sure. Because some may be open, and I just don't know. And they didn't tell me, so I'm not for sure. So you just have to check and see, okay? But I do know those, what I told you were closed, they are closed today. And that's a good thing, so people can go to some of the events. There may be events going on. They didn't get them in on time. I don't have them, so I can't tell you any places where they're going to have events, but I'm sure there are some events going on. And since they didn't send them in, it's too late to give them to me now. Most people already made plans of what they're going to do today. But we're going to go to Tippy and see what she did last night when the lights went out. Bet you didn't have to tell her to stay in the house at no curfew time last night. When the east side get dark, the robber can't even rob the bank. Tippy.
1: Good morning, Miss P, and good morning to everybody this morning. I have birthday greetings goes out this morning to Julia Dyer, DeCameron Clark, Kennedy, all of Albany, Georgia, Nicole Stokes of Florida. And this is coming from family, friends, and loved ones, and to everyone that's having birthday and anniversary on today. God bless each and every one, and you have a great day.
0: All right, that's old Nurse Julia Dyer.
1: Right.
0: Nurse Julia Dyer, who worked for Dr. Adams and Wood many years ago. Oh, Julia. Julia! That's the former chief of fireman wife, y'all. She's still putting out some fires on him. Hallelujah. Good morning, family.
1: And good morning.
0: Child, I tell you. Auntie, something you need to stop doing. What is that, please? You need to stop heisting the window when the lights go out. Why? Because anything can come in. Well, listen, P. If they come in with two legs, I guarantee they won't go out with two. Don't. Because they ain't got no business when I heist that window coming in. But if they bad enough to come in, let them come on in. I guarantee they came in with two. They'll be leaving with no one. The police? Well, let the police come. He better be on a curfew. I always tell him, let him come. If he get black and cheated, you know, I tell you one thing. Ain't nobody gonna rob nothing when it dark. They all go to sleep. Tippy was sitting in there with her alcohol on. I said, Tippy. Tippy said, I got my shoes on, too, just in case they come on, I'll fall by to sleep. But if it didn't, then you Tippy.
1: That's right.
0: But I tell you, talking about, it was hot, so I heisted them windows up. And them three legs were hot, so I heisted them. Who? And we don't supposed to be but six legs in my room when I heist the window. If eight come in there, two more come in there, they through. Oh, Lord, Auntie, nobody bad as you. That's what I'm talking about. Tippy.
1: That's right.
0: You may have to worry about the fire truck coming. I'm going to put out that fire when they come in. Anyway, I unheist them. I'm going to let the window down now.
2: You just not letting it down?
0: Uh-huh. I let stay though just a little more in case something else wanted to roll through. Because I guarantee when they roll out, they won't roll the same way they roll in. Jesus helped my auntie this morning. Auntie Frances, you one of a kind. That's why they call me Pansy, baby. They call me Pansy for a reason. I don't take no mess. I know the chief very well, and he know I. They come in, I'm going to help them. The chief know you'll do that. And then all they got to do, he call the preacher, Michael Pilot, the corner, and come on and get them. They won't be able to make it out the dopey. They can't do the window. They won't make it out the window or the door. Auntie, we're going to let you. Auntie, I'm going to let you have that today. I'm not going to even try to come in behind any of that this morning because you have run the cake. Well, I'm just saying one thing about it, baby. A blow black dog out, baby. You can't even see your black self. And you know, it's some smoke dog people. They couldn't see they sell land either. Tippy.
1: Yeah.
0: I couldn't even see them black shoes you had on. You say they were black, but I couldn't see.
1: Oh, Lord.
0: But now that old tall old Mr. Outlaw came through. He a little brown. I wouldn't have did nothing to him. I let him brought them two legs on in. Jesus have mercy. Ooh, Auntie, you and Tippy, where you going today? Well, you ain't showed me nobody having nothing. I guess I can't find no food.
1: Had to cook for yourself today.
0: Well, as long as the power on, I will cook for myself. I can't cook. That one thing, the only thing is, I can't ride that electric car because he didn't get enough electricity because they cut it off. Well, but that's all right. Tippy?
1: Yes?
0: Oh, no. You can't see either. That's all right. We're going to grind on in the kitchen. And we're going to grind on in there. We're going to grind and fix some. I don't know. We'll find somebody got something to eat. Pete?
2: Ma'am.
0: Is the heating open?
2: I think they are. I'm not for sure. I think they are. Well, they got people going in and out.
0: Well, that might be a nice place to stay because they can't stay here. They better go over there. Ain't, our house is full enough. Even though it might be missing one, it's still full enough, Tippy.
1: That's right.
2: Oh, ain't nobody coming in my room. That's absolutely out for everybody.
0: All right, Tippy, let's go.
1: I'm on my way.
0: You hop on down
1: later.
0: You hop on down there because you do have two of them.
2: Later, Auntie. My
1: later.
2: God. If you want it to be said, look out for Aunt Frances. I tell you, she is something else. Good morning to everybody. Look to the hills on this Memorial Day, 20 minutes after the hour. Good morning.

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6: Few showers still around this morning, low in the upper 60s. Later today, cloudy, showers and thunderstorms. A few could be strong to severe, high 83. Thunderstorms around this evening, low around 68. Scattered showers and thunderstorms on Tuesday, high 85. From the Georgia Weather Net, I'm meteorologist KJ Allen.
7: WQVE V107, good morning, everybody. Glad to have you in this morning. We thank God for each and every one as prayers go out to everybody from the commander of Post 512, Idris Smith Jr. He's praying for all those families who remembering their loved ones on today. Thank you so much, sir. We appreciate each and every one of you this morning. It is a great day just to have some great gospel music on this Memorial Day, as we will remember those who placed their lives and took that oath of office to protect us and still are protecting us, because when they are on that battlefield, as Pastor was saying yesterday, and I say all the time, they don't think about racism. They're thinking about who covering each other's head. Because some have had people to just leave rat on the side of them, get blowed up, and they may have lived to tell the story, and some may not have. So we're praying for every family that's going through and remembering their loved ones today as they go to the memorial and see their names on. We're praying for all of them this morning. Good morning to everybody. It's Monday Gospel, but we don't ever forget to do what we need to do here. That's why I'm called the Love Queen. That part. Mm-hmm. Good morning to everybody this morning. I do have a few announcements I think I need to make right. Okay, let me get with them. Union meeting will be going on the 29th. Today is the 25th, right? The 29th, 30th. Can't remember where my pastor. Are y'all coming to Calgary? Wherever. I'm not for sure where y'all going, but I do know union meeting is going on probably at a lot of places. So make sure you go by and go and be a part of that. You'll be glad you did. Let me see. I do have some announcements. Let me see, can I get to them without moving that little part I need to finish? Let's see. Future Leaders Youth Development presented by B to 7 Power. Becoming boldly, breaking barriers, building back better. Free summer camp registration now open. Y'all need to try to see, can you get this? The free summer camp is going to be at Smithfield, Georgia Baptist Church, 191 Church Street. The number is 229-234-0447 for more information. Open to grades kindergarten through 12. So remember that free summer camp registration, June 1st to the 25th, which is not long, Monday through Thursday from 9 a.m. to 1 p.m. So that's something good to get your kids in if you don't have nowhere for them to go. Again, don't forget, the curfew is in effect in America's Georgia as well. I did see it yesterday. I meant to save it, but I did see America's. They have their curfew in as well as Albany. All of you should have one. The one in Albany is from Sunday through Thursday from 11 p.m. to 6 a.m. And on Friday nights and Saturday nights, 12 midnight to 6 p.m. Kids under the age of 18. Please remember, please be careful out there because officers are patrolling the city and we don't need no fatalities. Some of you all drive too fast for condition. The General Assembly will be having their convention this week beginning May 25th, which is tonight. Pastor L.W. Bowden will be speaking tonight. Pastor Tim Rogers on Tuesday. Bishop Paul S. Martin on Wednesday. Jacqueline Carr on Thursday. And Bishop Willie S. Jenkins on Friday. So you don't want to miss it. It's absolutely free. It's going to be in Arkansas at 7 o'clock p.m. The General Assembly, the Right Walk of 2026. The International Bible-Based Fellowship Organization and Association. So that's what's going on with them. So please get out and be a part of that if you want to. If you have any announcement, I do have some, Donna. Ooh, hold on. Let me get these right quick, and then we'll go back to some more music. Your announcements must be in tomorrow if you expect them to be announced Wednesday. So get them in. Anytime it's a holiday, you need to get them way in ahead of time, okay? Because my people like to go home early. Father's Day Gospel Singing at the Chapel Hill Baptist Church, 720 Pretoria Road, Newton, Georgia, 3 o'clock p.m., June 21st, featuring the Voices of Praise, Instrumental Praise, the Cannon Family, the Sons of Zion, Paul Montgomery and the Montgomery Singers, the Gospel Keys of Albany, and many more. Pastor Jack Johnson serves as pastor, that's old Tippy Pastor. The chairman or deacon will be my godbrother, Deacon George A. Lilly Sr., so please make sure you get out. New St. Stephen Baptist Church, 1100 East 3rd Avenue. Pastor Avery Jenkins served as the pastor. We'll be having Vacation of Bible School going on Monday, June 8th through the 10th. There will be no classes on that Thursday, but they will resume on June the 12th, which is a Friday. The time is 6 p.m. to 8 p.m. If you need more information, please call Ms. Doris Lee. The New Provisor Missionary Baptist Church will be celebrating church and pastor anniversary June 7th, 129 years of the church and 5 years of the pastor. Sunday school starting at 8:45 a.m., services at 10 a.m. Deacon Freddie Stevens Sr. is the chairman. Pastor Donna Ray Hall is the pastor. My niece, Myra Collins, is the reporter. Swim for Life, May 30th, 10 a.m. to 1 p.m. If you haven't gotten it, get ready. That's going to be May 30th. You can register May 30th with the Daughter County Corner, our corner, Pastor Michael Fowler, along with the sponsors that he has. And if you want to sponsor or help with it, you can as well. Just call his office tomorrow, not today. Call tomorrow, and they can give you more information that you need. They're going to be swimming lessons with the Albany Boys and Girls Club, Mr. Jason Belt, Albany Rex Department, Albany State University, and the YMCA. We thank them for what they're doing. Thank you, Corner, for this, because every child needs to learn how to swim in case something do happen, they can be able to protect themselves. Don't forget the greater That was yesterday, so I'll just give you that one. Okay, I think those may be all of the announcements. If you have announcements and they are free, please bring them to me. I will do them for you. If you have announcements that you are charging people for, please, I can help you with that as well. I can take those. We do charge a fee like everybody else does, so just remember that, okay? I think that's all that I have right now. If anything, I'll let you know on Wednesday if I have any more announcements. I think those are all the announcements that I have, though, coming from different places. So make sure. Want to thank everybody for going out yesterday to Pastor Jay Stevens. I believe it was the 133rd church anniversary. It was awesome. They honored Valerie. I've been knowing Valerie for years. And Minister Draper, I've been knowing him as well. They did younger people. So that lets you know a change will come, that they will be honored as well. So congratulations to both of them. I had her laughing yesterday. I remember the days of her dad, Deacon George. That was my friend. He could sing up something to the garner. The garners were there. Everybody was. They had family that was there, and that was a great thing. And Miss Lemon, she was honored as well for the cafeteria. They had some great food. Thank you all for what you've done yesterday for Third Cow Kick. We really appreciate it coming from my pastor. Being the daughter of the house, I can say thank you. We appreciate you so much, and we're looking forward for you all coming to Third Cow Kick real soon. So we thank you again. I hope that everything was to your specification, how you like it, okay? We had church. Amen. Good morning to everybody. This morning, glad to have you in. It is a Memorial Day as we remember those who died in the line of duty for our country, for us to protect us, and they're still dying. They're still dying. So let's pray for every family today and continue to pray for the men and women who serve our country. I can't say that enough. I say it every day. They still need our prayers, and those that are going in service. It is a good branch to go in. Different branches are good branches to go in. What you like, you go in and do it. Oh, if you want to be in the sky of the blue, I believe that's what he told me. Or you want to hurrah? I'm not sure what the Air Force and the Army does. I got to find out from 40, see what he has to tell me. But anyway, thank God for all of you this morning. Please drive safe out there. And please remember not to speed. The officers are out there to protect our city and protect you and protect them, so they don't have to speed either to catch you. From B117, good morning, everybody. Don't forget the Martin Luther King Funeral Home, 19-08. If you need them, they are available for you 24-7. Also, the Littman Funeral Home is available for you too, 1202 Clark Avenue and Blaylock. So we have two funeral homes that advertise with us. Check them out. You'll be glad you did. From B117, good morning, everybody. Phillip Clothing, I'm not sure if they're open today. They may be, but you can check everybody out.
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9: Yeah, yeah. 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JJ, if you were single, I can't date anybody who what?
10: Wears way too much weed. Too much.
11: That's good.
10: Too much. Yeah. 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If I can't land then, it's all in my face. 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
1: Jesus went away to prepare a place for you and me. And he said, if I go, I'll come again. So I want to know, how long, Lord, will it be

WQVE V107. Good morning and welcome in. Spiritual blessings on this Memorial Day celebration in remembrance of those who are no longer here that served in the capacity of all branches of services. We're so grateful to have all of you in this morning, but let's remember the real reason for today. We're remembering them as well. Coming up, our bereavement song for them this morning will be Walk Around Heaven by the late Minnie Martin, because there have been mothers and fathers who didn't make it home. There have been children who didn't make it home, nephews, uncles, cousins. A lot of people didn't make it home, but they took that oath to protect our country. And today, we ought to just give some respect to those who are no longer here. I see the flags as they are out, but let us remember them in our prayers. Remember their families in our prayers. They would have loved to have their loved one here, but they knew they took that oath of office. And any major office that you do, officers take oath. Yeah, they take oath. As being an officer, knowing

ask you a question. Is there anybody here who has a loved one who is in Saudi Arabia? I want you to stand. Anybody who's got a loved one in Saudi Arabia? I want to give you a little encouragement this afternoon. Let me share this with you. I know some of you have doubts in your mind as to if they're coming back. You know, for years, we as Christians have been saying, Lord, send an angel to watch over my child. Send an angel to go with my husband. Send an angel to go with my daughter. You know, we miss something because we're joint heirs with Jesus Christ. And the word tells us that at any given time, there are 12 legions of angels at his disposal. Well, I looked up legion, and the commentary that I read said a legion can be from 4,006 to 6,004. And that means, because I'm a joint heir with Jesus Christ, that every day he can send at least one whole legion of angels to watch over me. So why should I be afraid when I've got 6,000 angels camped all around about? And that's what I want to share with you tonight. A young man stood up in our testimony service at church about a month ago. He said, I have just come back from Saudi Arabia. He said, when I was sent over, I only had 6 weeks left in my term of enlistment. He said, and one night, about 1 week before I was supposed to go, our commanding officer called me in and said, we have a special mission, and it has to be volunteers. It's so dangerous, we can't command that you do it. We want you to go behind enemy lines. We want you to go to the U.S. Embassy because there's a man there who's diabetic and he needs some insulin. If you get caught, needless to say, we'll probably never hear from you again. Do you still want to do it? He said, and there's one other thing. Just in case you get caught, we want to make sure that you have the moral fiber to be able to withstand any of the tricks they'll try to play on. And so we want each one of you, the 5 that we've chosen, to tell us just a little bit about yourselves. They went down interviewing each one, and finally they got to this young man. He said, well, I don't have much to say. He said, I was raised in Atlanta, Georgia. I went to Turner High School. I graduated from there. I went to Morehouse College. He said, at a very early age, I lost my mother, and then my father, and my grandmother raised me and my brothers and sisters. He said, and Big Mama, as we called her, kept us in church. He said, I don't mind going on this mission. I just got one request. The man said, what's that? He says, I'm chosen to go. Would you just arrange it for me to talk to my grandmother in America, in Atlanta, Georgia, for just 3 minutes? They said, that's all you want? He said, I just want to talk to my grandmother long distance for 3 minutes. He said, now you can't tell her where you're going or what you're going to do. He said, I know that, sir, but I just want to talk to her for 3 minutes. So they picked him out to be the one, and they arranged for the call to go through. And the call went from 3 minutes to 5 minutes. And when he got off the phone, he had a smile on his face and tears in his eyes. And he went on and did the mission. He got the insulin to the man in the embassy. He said, you know, when I came back, I saw all the things you told me. He said, going through the desert, I saw brown scorpions and black scorpions. He said, I saw the desert viper.
And I just stepped past all of them. And they said, you just came back a little dusty, but you don't seem upset. He said, well, you see, when I called my grandmama, I asked her if she would just sing a little song for me that she sang every night before we went to sleep. They said, that's all you wanted? I said, yeah, see, it's a song we were raised on. And every night before we said our prayers, she sang this song. The commanding officer said, what was it? He said, real simple, it just

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2: A few showers still around this morning, low in the upper 60s. Later today, cloudy, showers and thunderstorms. A few could be strong to severe, high 83. Thunderstorms around this evening, low around 68. Scattered showers and thunderstorms on Tuesday, high 85. From the Georgia Weather Net, I'm meteorologist KJ Allen.
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WQVE V117, as we recognize Memorial Day, is a federal holiday in the United States for mourning the U.S. military personnel who died while serving in the U.S. State Armed Forces. It is observed on the last Monday of May. It is also considered to be the unofficial beginning of summer, but we are remembering those today who paid their lives for us, who took that oath and died for us. So a lot of people will be visiting the cemeteries, memorials, to mourn the military personnel who died in the line of duty. Volunteers will place American flags on graves of those personnel in national cemeteries. God bless all of you this morning as we pray for those family members who will be remembering their families as we remember those loved ones. Good morning to the VFW Post, Post 30, Post 512. The post over in Cordell, the post in Valdosta, Georgia, and Warner Robins, and many other posts this morning. We're praying that the memorial services will be one that everyone will remember to know that we haven't forgotten their loved ones. God bless you. Have a great day. I am the Queen. I will see you back on Tuesday, Sexy Monday Tuesday. But today, we remember those who gave their lives up for us. Let's don't ever forget them. God bless you all, and to all our men and women who serve our country, we're praying for each and every one this morning, as well as those who got their wings. God bless you all. Have a great morning. Kisses and hugs. My girl Dee Dee in the morning is up next. I'll see you soon.

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0: I love that one. I love As Quiet As It's Kept.
1: Quiet ain't kept too often.
0: I love right. that. Okay, this is another one JJ would do. We may have to edit again, everybody. Here's another one. This one says, let me mother tell you.
2: Oh, God.
1: And trust me, you gonna hear this too. That goes with that.
0: You got to beat on the
1: you
0: table.
1: You got to hit a table. Okay. Absolutely.
0: This is my sister's favorite one. She always says this. She'll have a conversation with you, and her final thing to transition is, meanwhile.
2: Uh-oh. Meanwhile.
1: Back at the back cave.
0: Yeah, meanwhile, something is going on, right?
1: Yeah.
0: Again, some of these right here, the statements in the middle of the story when you know it's about to get good. But look, though. That's JJ.
3: But look, though.
0: JJ says, but look now.
1: Nah.
0: You'll say that.
1: I'm going to say that now.
3: Yeah, that's JJ.
1: Yeah, that's me.
3: Look now.
0: Okay. Another one when you know that it is about to be juicy and the conversation changes, so somebody will go like this. So, boom. So, boom.
2: Boom.
3: Boom's a big deal.
0: Yeah, so, boom. So-and-so D.A. blah, blah. That means it tops itself.
3: Right.
0: Something in the conversation, it gets even better.
3: Right, yeah. Right. Boom.
0: And then finally, the other one is, man, listen. That's JJ too.
1: Man, listen.
0: That, I hear you say that a lot too. Man. So again, these right here are just some of the words in honor of Black History Month. They say that black people will use in a statement that you know the conversation is about to get really good.
3: So pay attention.
0: Yeah.
3: Key words.
1: And right. If you're talking about a Pacific person.
3: Pacific?
1: Pacific person. You heard me, damn it. If you're talking about somebody.
2: Turn us up a dick.
3: I ain't want to ask.
1: Hey.
3: I ain't want to ask.
1: Oh, you trying to be funny.
0: He's trying to be funny. He sure is now.
1: Okay.
0: Hold on, Cruz.
1: I got something for your ass.
0: All right, you wait till Hispanic Heritage Month comes
1: right.
0: up.
1: Right. See? Yeah.
0: No.
1: And see if I'm coming.
0: Now we need somebody to play our $1,000 minute game. We got cash right now for you. Answer 10 questions correctly at 817-633-1045.
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23: We watched our parents do the work. 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And one of the things that, you know, stands out to me the most is, like, a lot of my dad's partners were Browns players, Indians players. 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
22: Eanes referring there to the team now known as the Cleveland Guardians. Eanes' most recent success story is that of NFL superstar Travis Kelce. 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
27: Showers and thunderstorms around for this Memorial Day. A few of those storms could be strong to severe as we head toward the afternoon hours, high around 83. Thunderstorms tonight, low 68. Tomorrow, mostly cloudy, scattered showers and thunderstorms, high in the mid-80s. More rain on Wednesday. I'm Georgia WeatherNet meteorologist KJ Allen.
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0: there. My daughter, man, you know, I was young and dumb then.
1: Oh, yeah.
0: I was young and dumb, still in college, man, still didn't understand what being a father was and everything. So, I mean, you know, it's both sides are kind of different, man, yeah. But luckily, you know, my wife took care of my son, man, mm-hmm. and I did take my son and my family with me
2: on the road
0: as much as I could, afford.
2: So you were nervous about almost being an absentee father.
0: Yeah, being an absentee father. Yeah, there it is.
2: You don't have any fear though. If you were to, what is yours?
3: 100%. You can do everything you can possible for a child that you bring into this world. Everything in your power, and they can still go the wrong way when they get grown.
0: You, boy,
3: they can still, and that's terrifying to me. You could be the best father, the best mother you could be for somebody, and maybe they have mental issues or something. But like, they can still wind up disappointing you to the point to where you just like, I failed as a parent.
2: Now that was another fear, because let me tell you why. True. I tell people I am not good with disappointment. Man. When I tell you, ooh.
1: Oh, I couldn't believe. I don't even know what you would say to your child.
2: Yeah,
1: if
2: I'm
1: it
2: not
1: failed
2: good
1: the test
2: with that.
1: Or something.
2: I always tell that I'm not good. All right, well, listen. What was your biggest? What was or what is your biggest fear about becoming a parent? We got a lot of parents listening this morning, so you might as well hit the phones right now and tell us. 833, talk to Dee Dee.
0: That's 833-825-5233.
2: It's Dee Dee in the morning.
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26: Showers and thunderstorms around for this Memorial Day. A few of those storms could be strong to severe as we head toward the afternoon hours, high around 83. Thunderstorms tonight, low 68. Tomorrow, mostly cloudy, scattered showers and thunderstorms, high in the mid-80s. More rain on Wednesday. I'm Georgia WeatherNet meteorologist KJ Allen.
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V1017. It's Dee Dee. Miss P had me cracking up this morning, y'all. I just got to be honest. I always got to have her on before the show. She is the pride of Albany. I'm talking about, of course, yes, Miss P. That's Lady P. And we get started extra early right here at V1017. The antics will continue, just so you know. More coming up with Dee.

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0: V101.7, today's mix of R&B, it's Ebony Williams. Happy Monday. Happy Memorial Day. How are you celebrating? You can let us know. Go ahead and DM me at It's Ebony Williams. Got more of your requests on the way. And of course, some headlines you might have missed coming on a little later on in the hour.
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Here's that midday quote for you on this glorious Memorial Day. It's V117. It's from Unknown, but I love it. It says, sometimes the hardest thing to do is to do nothing at all. If you struggle relaxing, I hope you're taking that time to do it today if you have the day off. And if you don't have the day off, find some time to do it this evening or this week.

0: I know we're busy over the weekend. You might be busy today, so you might have missed some headlines. I got you covered. Ebony Williams taking care of you on B101.7. Today's mix of R&B with some headlines you might have missed. Now, while Michael did so good in theaters, racking in over $700 million, guess what? There's now a Michael 2 in development, according to Lionsgate. Now, Ryan Coogler's Sinners will become a haunted house attraction at Universal Studios. I think some of us might have to make a trip down to Florida for this one. And lastly, while on a podcast, Queen Latifah said the door is open for a living single reboot, and she would love to work with the original cast. I think that is something that is important to me when it comes to a rebuild, that the original cast is involved somehow. So I'm so excited to watch A Different World when it comes out on Netflix. But if there is a living single reboot, honey, I'm going to try my best to be part of that show somehow because I am obsessed with it.
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V101.7, today's mix of R&B. It's Ebony Williams. Happy Monday. Happy Memorial Day. How are you celebrating? You can let us know. Go ahead and DM me at It's Ebony Williams. Got more of your requests on the way. And of course, some headlines you might have missed coming on a little later on in the hour.

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Here's that midday quote for you on this glorious Memorial Day. It's B101.7. It's from Unknown, but I love it. It says, sometimes the hardest thing to do is to do nothing at all. If you struggle relaxing, I hope you're taking that time to do it today if you have the day off. And if you don't have the day off, find some time to do it this evening or this week.

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17: Showers and thunderstorms around through the afternoon and evening hours. A few could be strong to severe, producing heavy rainfall. Thunderstorms likely tonight, then mostly cloudy by tomorrow morning, low 68. Clouds, showers, thunderstorms back in tomorrow, high 85. I'm Georgia WeatherNet meteorologist KJ Allen.
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V101.7, today's mix of R&B's Ebony Williams. Happy Monday. Happy Memorial Day. How are you celebrating? You can let us know. Go ahead and DM me at It's Ebony Williams. Got more of your requests on the way. And of course, some headlines you might have missed coming on a little later on in the hour.

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2: Yeah, ladies, I know you're tired of the same old thing. 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It's so cold, but I'm here to tell you, I got a strategy. We better heat it up. Come on.

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Here's that midday quote for you on this glorious Memorial Day. It's V1017. It's from Unknown, but I love it. It says, sometimes the hardest thing to do is to do nothing at all. If you struggle relaxing, I hope you're taking that time to do it today if you have the day off. And if you don't have the day off, find some time to do it this evening or this week.

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0: of the weekend. You might be busy today, so you might have missed some headlines. I got you covered. Ebony Williams taking care of you on B101.7. Today's mix of R&B with some headlines you might have missed. Now, while Michael did so good in theaters, racking in over $700 million, guess what? There's now a Michael 2 in development, according to Lionsgate. Now, Ryan Coogler's Sinners will become a haunted house attraction at Universal Studios. I think some of us might have to make a trip down to Florida for this one. And lastly, while on a podcast, Queen Latifah said the door is open for a Living Single reboot, and she would love to work with the original cast. I think that is something that is important to me when it comes to a rebuild, that the original cast is involved somehow. That's why I'm so excited to watch A Different World when it comes out on Netflix. But if there is a Living Single reboot, honey, I'm gonna try my best to be part of that show somehow because I am obsessed with it.
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There's that midday quote for you on this glorious Memorial Day. It's V1017. It's from Unknown, but I love it. It says, sometimes the hardest thing to do is to do nothing at all. If you struggle relaxing, I hope you're taking that time to do it today if you have the day off. And if you don't have the day off, find some time to do it this evening or this week.

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It's The Quiet Storm with Lenny Green.

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0: I know we're busy over the weekend. You might be busy today, so you might have missed some headlines. I got you covered. Ebony Williams taking care of you on B101.7. Today's mix of R&B with some headlines you might have missed. Now, while Michael did so good in theaters, racking in over $700 million, guess what? There's now a Michael 2 in development, according to Lionsgate. Now, Ryan Coogler's Sinners will become a haunted house attraction at Universal Studios. I think some of us might have to make a trip down to Florida for this one. And lastly, while on a podcast, Queen Latifah said the door is open for a living single reboot, and she would love to work with the original cast. I think that is something that is important to me when it comes to a rebuild, that the original cast is involved somehow. That's why I'm so excited to watch A Different World when it comes out on Netflix. But if there is a living single reboot, honey, I'm gonna try my best to be part of that show somehow because I am obsessed with it.
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3: All the chronic in the world can even mess with you. You're the ultimate high. You know what I'm saying, baby? Now check this.

there's that midday quote for you on this glorious Memorial Day. It's V1017. It's from Unknown, but I love it. It says, sometimes the hardest thing to do is to do nothing at all. If you struggle relaxing, I hope you're taking that time to do it today if you have the day off. And if you don't have the day off, find some time to do it this evening.

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0: I know we're busy over the weekend. You might be busy today, so you might have missed some headlines. I got you covered. Ebony Williams taking care of you on B101.7. Today's mix of R&B with some headlines you might have missed. Now, while Michael did so good in theaters, racking in over $700 million, guess what? There's now a Michael 2 in development, according to Lionsgate. Now, Ryan Coogler's Sinners will become a haunted house attraction at Universal Studios. I think some of us might have to make a trip down to Florida for this one. And lastly, while on a podcast, Queen Latifah said the door is open for a living single reboot, and she would love to work with the original cast. I think that is something that is important to me when it comes to a rebuild, that the original cast is involved somehow. That's why I'm so excited to watch A Different World when it comes out on Netflix. But if there is a living single reboot, honey, I'm gonna try my best to be part of that show somehow, because I am obsessed with it.
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It's Frank Ski, and it is time for your inspirational vitamin. Don't let fear talk you out of your faith. Don't let fear talk you out of your faith. You know, sometimes the biggest thing standing between us and the life we prayed for, it isn't the enemy, it's fear. Fear of falling, fear of looking foolish, fear of what people will say, fear that maybe we're just not ready. And that fear has a way of taking out the very thing God is trying to lead us towards. The Bible tells us a very powerful story in Matthew. You see, the disciples were on a boat in the middle of the sea during a storm. And suddenly they saw Jesus walking towards them on the water. Waves crashing, wind blowing, dark skies. And in the middle of that storm, there is Jesus walking on the water. So Peter looks out at him and says something incredible. Peter says, "Lord, if that's you, tell me to come to you on the water." And Jesus says one word, "Come." Think about that. Peter actually stepped out of the boat and started walking on water. But the moment he started focusing on the wind, the moment he started paying attention to the waves, the moment fear became louder than faith, Peter began to sink. How many of us have had that happen? We're moving forward. We're stepping out in faith. We're finally doing the thing we prayed for, and then the noise starts. People start doubting you. Circumstances start to shake you. Fear started whispering in your ear, and all of a sudden, you start sinking in the very thing God told you to do. But here's the powerful part of the story. When Peter started sinking, Jesus didn't let him drown. The Bible says immediately he reached out his hand and caught him. Immediately. That means when your faith gets shaky, God's hand is still steady. So today, I want you to do me a favor. Don't let fear talk you out of your faith. Don't let the wind distract you. Don't let the waves scare you. Because that same God that called you out of the boat is the same God that will hold you up while you walk. I'm Frank Ski, and that is your inspirational.

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Hey, we got more of the Frank Ski Show coming up. 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

0: 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Okay, so how is Candy Burris doing after her divorce from Todd Tucker? We always see Candy with a smile on her face. We always see her doing big things. As a matter of fact, she just did a one-woman sold-out show. She entitled, I Do, I Did, I'm Done. She did it down in Atlanta, and she confirmed to a sold-out audience that was there that Todd's behavior following an affair was the primary catalyst for her getting a divorce. Now, despite her professional success and even busy schedule, Candy Burris confesses that, you know, this remains a heavy toll on her right now. She uses work as a distraction to avoid the weight of her sadness. She said in the interview, I stay busy, but I am not healed. This is what Candy had to say.
1: I'm not healed. No, I'm not healed. Okay, simply, you already see me as like, I'm one of those people, like, I try not to talk about, I guess, like I said to you earlier, I don't like to talk about stuff because I don't like to be emotional. I don't like to be sad. I like to lean into the positive, lean into the fun.
0: Man, I can hear the pain in her right now. You know, Candy and Todd, they're personal friends of mine. I've known Candy for a very long time. And after she married Todd, we all became friends, and I will tell you, it was a difficult thing. It has to be difficult. They have a lot of businesses together. They were doing Broadway shows together. They had restaurants together. They had a personal life together. They had children together. You know, Todd helped with Candy's older daughter. I mean, you know, they had a little system going on. And, you know, now that Todd's not in the picture and Candy is out here doing all of this by herself, it hits a little bit different, you know. But she's strong. I think she's going to make it through. And, you know, I pray for my sister every day. Just wanted to give you that update. It's the Frank Ski Show. Let's go.
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23: Showers and thunderstorms around through the afternoon and evening hours. A few could be strong to severe, producing heavy rainfall. Thunderstorms likely tonight, then mostly cloudy by tomorrow morning, low 68. Clouds, showers, thunderstorms back in tomorrow, high 85. I'm Georgia WeatherNet meteorologist KJ Allen.
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0: All right, you already know what time it is. It's time to jump into this Nosy Report. Well, how about Lauryn Hill has some explaining to do, and her fans want to know the answer. This Nosy Report is all about the music, so let's get to it. First of all, Lauryn Hill is opening up about the pressure, the exhaustion, and the industry politics she says played a major role in her stepping away from the spotlight. After an Instagram post speculated about why she never released another studio album following the miseducation of Lauryn Hill and the Fugees, the Score album. Well, of course, Lauryn Hill jumped into the comments to share her truth. She says, listen, when you're inspired and desired to be principled, what doesn't get talked about enough is the drain. She said, explaining the emotional and the spiritual toll of trying to create with integrity in an industry often driven by money and control. She also reflected on fighting to get her classic album made, saying greed after success can denigrate the art for the money. She made it clear her absence from the music scene was about protecting her principles and her overall mental health, and that is important. How about Jermaine Jackson? Listen, after all the highlights from the Michael Jackson movie and his son playing Michael, Jermaine Jackson was on a high until this past weekend. A local L.A. judge ordered Jermaine Jackson to pay $6.5 million in damages following a default judgment in a rape case. The lawsuit was filed by music industry contractor Rita Butler Barrett, who alleged that Jermaine forced his way into her home and raped her back in 1988. That's 37 years ago. Well, the reason why she was able to file is because of Remember California's Sexual Abuse and Cover-Up Accountability Act, which temporarily waived the statute of limitation on specific sexual misconduct claims. A lot of people, including Bill Cosby, got caught up in that. Well, now Jermaine Jackson is. We'll see where this case goes. And finally, the world's richest musician has nearly $3 billion in net worth. Can you guess who it is? Beyonce made the headlines earlier this year when she joined the elite company of just a handful of musicians in the world to accumulate a net worth of more than $1 billion. The other three musicians to make the cut were Taylor Swift, Bruce Springsteen, and Rihanna. But, like I said, who is the richest? Are you ready for this? Jay-Z, with an estimated fortune of $2.5 billion. Beyonce just got over that billion-dollar hurdle. Just behind her, Rihanna, with just over $1 billion. Bruce Springsteen with $1.1 billion. And Taylor Swift is behind Jay-Z with $2 billion. Jay-Z is still the man. I'm Frank Ski, and that is your Nosy Report. Let's go.
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0: 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Listen, I hope you enjoyed your weekend. I'm ready for this hour. We got a lot going on. Of course, a lot of the best music, a lot of the entertainment news you come to love from the show. And maybe I'm going to teach you a little something. So you stay close. It's the Frank Ski Show. 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

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All right, thank you for hanging out with me, Frank Ski. 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It's got to be the Frank Ski Show. Okay, so listen to this. People are now romanticizing simpler lives. Listen to what I'm saying. There's a growing moment happening in our culture right now where a lot of folks are intentionally slowing down. How about you? People are saying, listen, I don't want the constant hustle culture anymore. What are people doing? Smaller circles of friends, quiet nights at home, family dinners are becoming important again, walking outside, gardening, real conversations, and here's the big one, less social media chaos. And honestly, listen, after several years of us with that nonstop stress, many of us are realizing peace may actually be the real luxury. Now, you remember success, right? Success used to be more money, more status, more attention. But now, a lot of people define success as peaceful mornings. I do. Healthy relationships, good health, emotional stability. And maybe that's not settling. Maybe that's actually wisdom that we need right now.

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1: It's Frank Ski and it's got to be the Frank Ski Show. As a matter of fact, it's got to be all about Drake. Did you hear what Drake did, the rapper Drake? Okay, he dropped three albums. Three. Count them. Three albums. He was dropping an album called The Iceman. He dropped that and fans had been going crazy over the Iceman album. And then they were like, wait a minute, there's two more albums. Oh, no. Unbelievable. He has broken a ton of records. Let me put this in perspective for you, okay? He practically took over the entire streaming universe and broke a bunch of records. Drake completely swept the top of the U.S. Apple Music and iTunes album charts with Iceman, Maid of Honor, and Habibti, landing at number 1, 2, and 3 on the streaming platforms. Spotify crowned Drake the most streamed artist in a single day in 2026, after fans piled up more than 250 million streams on release day. Iceman also has become the platform's most streamed album in a single day this year. Meanwhile, the song off the album Make Them Cry exploded into the biggest one-day streaming debut for a rap song so far this year. Drake became the first artist ever to occupy all 30 spots in the U.S. Apple Music Top 30 at the same time. At one point, he controlled 43 out of the top 50 songs on the chart. Think about that. Out of the 50 songs on the chart, he had 43 of them, which broke the previous platform record. The song Make Them Cry pulled in 13 million Spotify streams in the first 24 hours, setting an all-time record for the biggest streaming day ever for a hip-hop song. And guess what? That song even surpassed Kendrick Lamar's Not Like Us. Iceman delivered the second biggest opening day for a rap album with more than 150 million streams a day. The only album ever in rap history ahead of it was a Drake album, Certified Lover Boy. Drake also became the first artist in Apple Music history to chart 17 albums simultaneously on the U.S. charts. Another milestone. This one is wild. He became the first artist ever to chart more than 60 songs simultaneously on the U.S. Apple Music chart. Every track from the new releases landed somewhere on the chart, while even his older fan favorites continued to climb as well. Iceman reached number one in more than 100 countries. That achievement made Drake and BTS were the only artists to pull off that feat so far this year. Go ahead, Drake. Woo, that's a lot. I'm Frank Ski. It's the Frank Ski Show. Let's go.
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20: Showers and thunderstorms around through the afternoon and evening hours. A few could be strong to severe, producing heavy rainfall. Thunderstorms likely tonight, then mostly cloudy by tomorrow morning, low 68. Clouds, showers, thunderstorms back in tomorrow, high 85. I'm Georgia WeatherNet meteorologist KJ Allen.
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1: How about some more great music? 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Coming up on The Frank Skeets Show. Let's go.

0: Oh, yeah. Today's best mix of R&B. This is V1017. It's Frank Ski, and welcome to the Frank Ski Show. Okay, so a lot of people have been hitting me on my DM and social media asking if there's still room on the Frank Ski Summer Kickoff Cruise. The answer is yes, you are not too late. As you know, the Frank Ski Summer Kickoff Cruise kicks off June 8th through the 12th. We'll be leaving out of Orlando, going down to Nassau, Bahamas. 4 days on Royal Caribbean's brand new boat, Utopia of the Seas. Listen, we got everything planned out for you. We got parties on the boat. We got events on the boat. We're going to have a great time and a whole lot of fun. So how do you get on the boat with you and yours? First of all, I want to let you know, it's only $1,300 a person. You heard what I said. 4 days, all-inclusive, $1,300 a person. You get all the parties, all the events, all that's included. So I hope I see you there. The other thing is you don't need a passport. All you got to have is a driver's license. And here's another good part. You don't even have to get on an airplane. All you got to do is drive down to Port Canaveral, which is about 30, 40 minutes outside of Orlando. Just get on the boat and meet us there. We're going to have a great time. So how can you make sure you are a part of this experience? 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But I got to tell you, you got to book through Frank Ski Cruises. 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Yes, there's still time and there's still room. Get your other person, go by yourself, get your crew, whatever you need to do, and meet me on Royal Caribbean's Utopia of the Seas, June 8th through the 12th, as we head down to Nassau, Bahamas. If you ain't never been on a Frank Ski trip or you ain't never been to a Frank Ski party, you are in for a treat. I hope I see you on the boat. It's the Frank Ski Show. Let's go.
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0: already know it's Monday on the Frank Ski Show. Listen, I hope you enjoyed your weekend. I'm ready for this hour. We got a lot going on. Of course, a lot of the best music, a lot of the entertainment news you come to love from the show. And maybe I'm going to teach you a little something. So you stay close. It's the Frank Ski Show. Let's go. 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
1: It's got to be the Frank Ski Show. Okay, I'm going to let you in on a little secret that many of you all may not know because it's related to my next story. Do you know that a lot of artists that go on these streaming platforms to do these podcasts are actually getting paid to do the podcast? They're either getting paid or they're paying the podcaster to interview them. Think about what I'm saying. Let me give you an example, right? Let's say there's a movie coming out, and the movie is coming out, and they want to get the cast of this movie or the star of this movie on a show. I do radio. Normally, because we have a million people listening to us, they will bring the artist or they'll bring the, you know, the actor or actress in, right? And we interview them, and it's promotion for their upcoming movie. That's because there's a million people listening, right? Now, here's the thing. On podcasts, a lot of these podcasts have 2, 3, 4 million people subscribing to the podcast, right? So when the movie company wants to get somebody on a particular podcast, they may actually charge the movie company because they know they're going to have all these millions of people. But let's say they want to interview somebody that's not promoting anything. Sometimes that artist is like, listen, you want me on your show? You're going to have to pay me. And that is what happened with Keith Lee. Now, do you know who Keith Lee is? He's the guy that goes on social media and he reviews black-owned restaurants, right? And he talks and the video cuts and he's very, I went to this restaurant and I ate the ribs and I did not like the ribs. So he talks like that, right? Well, he says he missed out on a major opportunity with Marlon Wayans after somebody from his team quoted Marlon Wayans six figures to do a collaboration with Keith Lee, meaning Keith would interview somebody from, would interview Marlon Wayans, but he wanted like over $100,000. Now, Keith Lee was like, wait a minute, that ain't true. That ain't what happened.
2: Somebody on our team told them that we need six figures in order to do it. 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
1: It might be too late for that, my guy. It might be too late for that. And guess what it was for? Scary movie. Don't get slick with the wrong people. I'm Frank Ski. It's the Frank Ski Show. Let's go.

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1: Hey, we got more of the Frank Ski Show coming up. 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

0: with Dee Dee in the Morning and today's best mix of R&B all day. It's Frank Ski and welcome to the Frank Ski Show. Okay, so how is Candy Burris doing after her divorce from Todd Tucker? We always see Candy with a smile on her face. We always see her doing big things. As a matter of fact, she just did a one-woman sold-out show. She entitled, I Do, I Did, I'm Done. She did it down in Atlanta, and she confirmed to a sold-out audience that was there that Todd's behavior following an affair was the primary catalyst for her getting a divorce. Now, despite her professional success and even busy schedule, Candy Burris confesses that, you know, this remains a heavy toll on her right now. She uses work as a distraction to avoid the weight of her sadness. She said in the interview, I stay busy, but I am not healed. This is what Candy had to say.
1: I'm not healed. No, I'm not healed. Okay, simply, you already see me as like, I'm one of those people, like, I try not to talk about, I guess, like I said to you earlier, I don't like to talk about stuff because I don't like to be emotional. I don't like to be sad. I like to lean into the positive. Lean into the fun.
0: Man, I can hear the pain in her right now. You know, Candy and Todd, they're personal friends of mine. I've known Candy for a very long time. And after she married Todd, we all became friends. And I will tell you, it was a difficult thing. It has to be difficult. They have a lot of businesses together. They were doing Broadway shows together. They had restaurants together. They had a personal life together. They had children together. You know, Todd helped with Candy's older daughter. I mean, you know, they had a little system going on. And, you know, now that Todd's not in the picture and Candy is out here doing all of this by herself, it hits a little bit different, you know. But she's strong. I think she's going to make it through. And, you know, I pray for my sister every day. Just wanted to give you that update. It's the Frank Ski Show. Let's go.
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1: Showers and thunderstorms around this evening. Mostly cloudy overnight tonight. Low in the upper 60s. Tomorrow, mostly cloudy. Showers and thunderstorms popping up again as we head toward the afternoon hours. High in the mid 80s. Rain likely on Wednesday. Scattered showers Thursday. From the Georgia Weather Net, I'm meteorologist KJ Allen.
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1: It's Frank Ski, and it's got to be the Frank Ski Show. As a matter of fact, it's got to be all about Drake. Did you hear what Drake did, the rapper Drake? Okay, he dropped three albums. Three. Count them. Three albums. He was dropping an album called The Iceman. He dropped that, and fans had been going crazy over the Iceman album. And then they were like, wait a minute, there's two more albums. Oh, no. Unbelievable. He has broken a ton of records. Let me put this in perspective for you, okay? He practically took over the entire streaming universe and broke a bunch of records. Drake completely swept the top of the U.S. Apple Music and iTunes album charts with Iceman, Maid of Honor, and Habibti, landing at number 1, 2, and 3 on the streaming platforms. Spotify crowned Drake the most streamed artist in a single day in 2026 after fans piled up more than 250 million streams on release day. Iceman also has become the platform's most streamed album in a single day this year. Meanwhile, the song off the album Make Them Cry exploded into the biggest one-day streaming debut for a rap song so far this year. Drake became the first artist ever to occupy all 30 spots in the U.S. Apple Music Top 30 at the same time. At one point, he controlled 43 out of the top 50 songs on the chart. Think about that. Out of the 50 songs on the chart, he had 43 of them, which broke the previous platform record. The song Make Them Cry pulled in 13 million Spotify streams in the first 24 hours, setting an all-time record for the biggest streaming day ever for a hip-hop song. And guess what? That song even surpassed Kendrick Lamar's Not Like Us. Iceman delivered the second biggest opening day for a rap album with more than 150 million streams a day. The only album ever in rap history ahead of it was a Drake album, Certified Lover Boy. Drake also became the first artist in Apple Music history to chart 17 albums simultaneously on the U.S. charts. Another milestone. This one is wild. He became the first artist ever to chart more than 60 songs simultaneously on the U.S. Apple Music chart. Every track from the new releases landed somewhere on the chart, while even his older fan favorites continued to climb as well. Iceman reached number one in more than 100 countries. That achievement made Drake and BTS were the only artists to pull off that feat so far this year. Go ahead, Drake. Woo, that's a lot. I'm Frank Ski. It's the Frank Ski Show. Let's go.
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1: 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I'm ready for this hour. We got a lot going on. Of course, a lot of the best music, a lot of the entertainment news you come to love from the show. 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

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It's Frank Ski, and welcome to the Frank Ski Show. Okay, so a lot of people have been hitting me on my DM and social media asking if there's still room on the Frank Ski Summer Kickoff Cruise. The answer is yes, you are not too late. As you know, the Frank Ski Summer Kickoff Cruise kicks off June 8th through the 12th. We'll be leaving out of Orlando, going down to Nassau, Bahamas. 4 days on Royal Caribbean's brand new boat, Utopia of the Seas. Listen, we got everything planned out for you. We got parties on the boat. We got events on the boat. We're going to have a great time and a whole lot of fun. So how do you get on the boat with you and yours? First of all, I want to let you know, it's only $1,300 a person. You heard what I said. 4 days, all inclusive, $1,300 a person. You get

your trip, you won't be able to get into the parties and stuff that we have planned. So the only way you get to the Frank Ski events is by booking through frankskicruises.com. Yes, there's still time and there's still room. Get your other person, go by yourself, get your crew, whatever you need to do, and meet me on Royal Caribbean's Utopia of the Seas, June 8th through the 12th, as we head down to Nassau, Bahamas. If you ain't never been on a Frank Ski trip, or you ain't never been to a Frank Ski party, you are in for a treat. I hope I see you on the boat. It's the Frank Ski Show. Let's go.

V1017 with Dee Dee in the Morning and today's best mix of R&B all day. Hey, we got more of the Frank Ski Show coming up. And then reminder, are you locked in to the Frank Ski Summer Kickoff Cruise to the Bahamas yet? If not, you need to log

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0: All right, you already know what time it is. It's time to jump into this Nosy Report. Well, how about Lauryn Hill has some explaining to do, and her fans want to know the answer. This Nosy Report is all about the music, so let's get to it. First of all, Lauryn Hill is opening up about the pressure, the exhaustion, and the industry politics she says played a major role in her stepping away from the spotlight. After an Instagram post speculated about why she never released another studio album following the miseducation of Lauryn Hill and the Fugees, the Score album. Well, of course, Lauryn Hill jumped into the comments to share her truth. She says, listen, when you're inspired and desired to be principled, what doesn't get talked about enough is the drain. She said, explaining the emotional and the spiritual toll of trying to create with integrity in an industry often driven by money and control. She also reflected on fighting to get her classic album made, saying greed after success can denigrate the art for the money. She made it clear her absence from the music scene was about protecting her principles and her overall mental health, and that is important. How about Jermaine Jackson? Listen, after all the highlights from the Michael Jackson movie and his son playing Michael, Jermaine Jackson was on a high until this past weekend. A local L.A. judge ordered Jermaine Jackson to pay $6.5 million in damages following a default judgment in a rape case. The lawsuit was filed by music industry contractor Rita Butler Barrett, who alleged that Jermaine forced his way into her home and raped her back in 1988. That's 37 years ago. Well, the reason why she was able to file is because of Remember California's Sexual Abuse and Cover-Up Accountability Act, which temporarily waived the statute of limitation on specific sexual misconduct claims. A lot of people, including Bill Cosby, got caught up in that. Well, now Jermaine Jackson is. We'll see where this case goes. And finally, the world's richest musician has nearly $3 billion in net worth. Can you guess who it is? Beyonce made the headlines earlier this year when she joined the elite company of just a handful of musicians in the world to accumulate a net worth of more than $1 billion. The other three musicians to make the cut were Taylor Swift, Bruce Springsteen, and Rihanna. But, like I said, who is the richest? Are you ready for this? Jay-Z, with an estimated fortune of $2.5 billion. Beyonce just got over that billion-dollar hurdle. Just behind her, Rihanna, with just over $1 billion. Bruce Springsteen with $1.1 billion. And Taylor Swift is behind Jay-Z with $2 billion. Jay-Z is still the man. I'm Frank Ski, and that is your Nosy Report. Let's go.
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25: Showers and thunderstorms around this evening, mostly cloudy overnight tonight, low in the upper 60s. Tomorrow, mostly cloudy, showers and thunderstorms popping up again as we head toward the afternoon hours, high in the mid 80s. Rain likely on Wednesday, scattered showers Thursday. From the Georgia Weather Net, I'm meteorologist KJ Allen.
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How about some more great music? 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
0: It's Frank Ski, and it is time for your Inspirational Vitamin. Don't let fear talk you out of your faith. Don't let fear talk you out of your faith. You know, sometimes the biggest thing standing between us and the life we prayed for, it isn't the enemy, it's fear. Fear of falling, fear of looking foolish, fear of what people will say, fear that maybe we're just not ready. And that fear has a way of taking out the very thing God is trying to lead us towards. The Bible tells us a very powerful story in Matthew. You see, the disciples were on a boat in the middle of the sea during a storm. And suddenly they saw Jesus walking towards them on the water. Waves crashing, wind blowing, dark skies. And in the middle of that storm, there is Jesus walking on the water. So Peter looks out at him and says something incredible. Peter says, "Lord, if that's you, tell me to come to you on the water." And Jesus says one word, "Come." Think about that. Peter actually stepped out of the boat and started walking on water. But the moment he started focusing on the wind, the moment he started paying attention to the waves, the moment fear became louder than faith, Peter began to sink. How many of us have had that happen? We're moving forward. We're stepping out in faith. We finally doing the thing we prayed for, and then the noise starts. People start doubting you. Circumstances start to shake you. Fear started whispering in your ear, and all of a sudden, you start sinking in the very thing God told you to do. But here's the powerful part of the story. When Peter started sinking, Jesus didn't let him drown. The Bible says immediately he reached out his hand and caught him. Immediately. That means when your faith gets shaky, God's hand is still steady. So today, I want you to do me a favor. Don't let fear talk you out of your faith. Don't let the wind distract you. Don't let the waves scare you. Because that same God that called you out of the boat is the same God that will hold you up while you walk. I'm Frank Ski, and that is your Inspirational Vitamin.

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4: Yeah. It's been a long time.

Firestorm family, good evening. As we take a moment out to remember those on this day that have given their lives for the betterment of this country, those who have died in the military, we salute you. Our prayers goes out to all the families. And because today is a holiday, we're going to intensify the music a little bit more. But at the same time, remember those in our thoughts and prayers. So I want you to sit back and chill with me. I'm Lenny Green, because we're in for a beautiful night, as always. And we're all on the edge of our seats, because we know the NBA playoffs are going on as we speak. So let's do a little bit of both tonight. But thanks for locking in. Here's Leon Thomas with the help of Chris Brown. Mutt, welcome to the Quiet Storm.

You're locked inside of the Quiet Storm. On this Memorial Day evening, I'm Lenny Green. We remember those fallen soldiers that have given so much to us. So if you should pass soldier tomorrow, the next day, next week, just simply say thank you, because their service and their lives are on the line for us, and we should never forget that. So I want you to sit back and enjoy your Memorial Day evening. You're inside the most relaxing space. Welcome to the Quiet Storm.

Look, I know you need to really take a break from all the bad news you've been hearing today. And that's what I'm here for, baby. Soothing your mind and your soul right here inside the Quiet Storm. And I'm looking forward to relieving you from all the stress that you may have had built up. So if you can, just kick back and chill with me for a minute. Right here on V101.

I told you, baby, I got that good, good music. The music that takes your mind off a few things and lets you enjoy the moment. You can expect that all night long. This is where lovers play. Let their head down. It's the Quiet Storm, baby. I'm Lenny Green. Welcome back from the weekend. Hope you had a wonderful weekend. Much love going out to our family locked in Pine Bluff. Sylvia, thanks for tapping in to me from the Village of Harlem. Shout out to Bunny in Harlem. And shout out to Mildred. Mildred tapped in from Lake Charles, Louisiana. Appreciate the company. As we continue to celebrate, let's also celebrate and embrace the music. And this song right here from Lady T, Tina Marie, is one great way of doing that, baby. Welcome to the Quiet Storm. Sing the song, ladies.

0: What's going on? May I ask, what are you doing tonight? If you're not too busy, I'd like to make plans for us to spend some time together tonight. You know, after all, this is the most relaxing place in the city. It's the Quiet Storm, and I'm Lenny Green, and it all goes down right here on V101.7.
1: Yeah, ladies, I know you're tired of the same old thing. Things have become so mundane. I mean, your bedroom is just so cold. It's so cold, but I'm here to tell you, I got a strategy. We got to heat it up. Come on.